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The countdown is on. We're just a few weeks away from the new season of The Voice, which will see Adam Levine returning alongside Kelly Clarkson. Can't wait to check this out. Queen Latifah also joins. Right now, though, it's Adam and his boys with Maroon 5. Here's Memories.

0: Dominic Fike, and before that, Riri. And I love Rihanna and A$AP Rocky's relationship because they keep it real. 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Now, he says they'll stay in popular RV spots along the way, like a Walmart parking lot. 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I think my mind might explode.
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0: the latest from that young artist. It is Somber with My Body Isn't Ready. Of course, coming up, an artist who handpicked Somber to play her songs. That was earlier this summer at the Songwriters Hall of Fame, where Taylor was inducted as the youngest artist ever to be inducted into this honor. And she got to pick who would get up performing some of her songs as like a tribute. And she picked Somber. What a cool honor. Probably a very nerve-wracking honor because, of course, she was in the audience with Travis performing Taylor Swift to Taylor Swift. I feel like that has to be up there among some of the most stressful things in the world.
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0: A taste from his album Dinner Party. That is Niall Horan. Tastes so good. Before that, Adele. And I know we're all missing Adele, but don't worry, she will be back. And to tide us over in this musical hiatus that she's got us in right now, she is doing something exciting. Her acting debut and a future film debut is going to be coming our way in a new Tom Ford movie. So stay tuned for that. They've already started production, and I'm really excited to see Adele kind of take on this new area of entertainment. So I don't know what to expect, but I'm here for it. We'll keep you updated as we get more deets on the project.
1: Someone had a birthday.
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0: Hilary Duff, mature. Hey, it's Marconi. 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

0: Alex Warren Ordinary. Hey, it's Marconi. 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

0: Martin Garrix featuring Ed Sheeran, Repeat It. Hey, it's Marconi. Cashews are my favorite because they're salty and hunched over just like me.
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Gracie Abrams, Hit the Wall. Hey, it's Marconi. Daisy Chain Fields Festival with Olivia Rodrigo, Chapel Roan, and so many others performing to enormous crowds. They raised like $10 million for various charities. So cool.

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0: Malcolm Todd, earrings. 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If bad people were grains of sand, the world would be a day at the beach all the time.
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1: Mumford & Sons with Hozier, Rubber Band Man. Hey, it's Marconi. 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

0: Niall Horan, tastes so good. 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
1: Thank you for being part of the new radio explosion.
2: Okay. Here we go again. I got to get y'all's opinion. I bought new glasses yesterday. And these are, I mean, these are really expensive glasses. They are both Foster and Grant.
3: A double.
2: And I got three pairs of them for $20 at the Costco.
4: Ooh.
2: But, can you see my eyes well enough on the screen that I don't look like I'm trying to, you know, be in the witness protection program or something?
3: It's your hat.
2: Yeah, but when I wear the other glasses with this hat, you can still see my eyes.
3: I don't think it's an issue. I like them, but that's just me.
2: Because I have some that are, well, this doesn't do much better either with these glasses.
4: Yeah, I think it's the hat.
2: It is the hat. And maybe my lights turned differently today or something. But anyway, I was in the Costco and I was like, look at that.
3: I like them.
2: Three pairs for $20. Now, one frame is black. One of the frames is dark gray. And then the other frame is silver. So I can mix it up, girl.
3: You've never had a silver, have you?
2: Not in a long, long time.
3: Ooh.
2: I don't remember how old she was at the time, but...
3: Love it.
2: To get it, I had a silver.
3: I like it.
2: I am funny.
4: Yeah, those look good, though.
2: Thanks.
3: Oh, and he knows more about the glasses than I do. Or... You know, you're more critical of them.
4: Why would you frame it in that way, Lindsay?
3: Yeah, I just, you know, you've had your opinions.
4: All I said one time when he started losing weight, that the certain pair of glasses he wore were too big for his face because his face got smaller.
3: It's true. It was one time. But that one time is like 80 times to TJ.
2: Yeah, I mean, it was an infinity thorn bush.
3: Yeah. God, right where it hurts.
4: Well, I don't have to remind you, when I wore those big high tops, it was a common topic of conversation. Look at this huge.
2: I did not make sport of you for that.
4: Rightfully so. I mean, they were huge shoes. They look like moon boots, but just putting that out there.
2: And how much were they? How much did you pay? Those were really expensive, weren't they?
4: Yeah, I mean, they were a couple hundred.
2: And then how many of them did you have?
4: I think when I had most, I had probably four or five pairs.
2: Yeah.
3: You were a sneakerhead, as they say. Mm-hmm.
4: Yeah, when I was in my early 20s, I loved them.
2: He was a sneakerhead.
4: I was. I was waiting for the drops, you know. I was like checking online, waiting for sneaker drops.
2: Mm-hmm.

0: I know. But, I mean, that's one of those things, though, when you look back on it. I mean, people may have, if you're looking at it today, they go, oh, that's weird. Those things are goofy looking. But back then,
1: yeah,
0: you were part of the hip hop culture.
1: That's right. I was,
0: you know, but you weren't going Timberlands.
1: No. Oh, I did.
0: You did?
1: Oh, absolutely.
2: Right. Yeah. Are those the ones that got stolen?
1: No, thank God.
2: Thank goodness.
1: Yeah. I love my Tims.
0: You buying shoes where they only have one of them in the box at a time.
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3: Thank you so much for listening. We appreciate you.
4: Preach.
3: The preached. Okay. Here's the story to make Lindsay go,
4: okay.
3: All right. Let me read at it here. A doctor in Virginia. First, I thought the story is what you call a lie, because it shows a picture here and the doctor is a woman.
4: Okay.
3: And I thought, well, all right, first of all, it's a nurse. I'm kidding. So this doctor in Virginia was telling this story on her social media. She's a gastroenterologist. And she said that she was having the weirdest dream. She said, so I was dreaming, and in my dream, there was a

0: cute little field mouse that was pretty vivid, the whole thing. The little field mouse was trying to get into my mouth. And, you know, I guess it was kind of like an animated, like a Stuart Little kind of situation. So in her dream, she reached up and touched her mouth. And when she did, she felt the little field mouse and woke up. And it wasn't a little cute little field mouse. It was a bat.
1: What?
0: There was a bat in her room trying to burrow into her mouth while she was asleep.
1: A field mouse is bad enough, but that?
0: Yeah.
1: No.
0: A bat.
1: Okay.
0: Now, they say that the reason if you come in contact or in close proximity to a bat, like in your house or something, go get tested for rabies, because a bat has such tiny teeth that they can bite you and you don't even know it.
1: Oh, my gosh.
0: So this thing was in her mouth. And they said, luckily, the bat tested negative for rabies.
1: Because she took, how did they test the bat? I guess she...
0: She reached up and grabbed. She had it in her hand.
1: You wouldn't see that bat ever again if it was in my.
0: You wouldn't see me ever again, because I would probably kill myself running away from it. I'd run into the wall. I'd run off a cliff. I mean, whatever. I'd run out in traffic.
1: Yes.
0: I would be a frantic mess.
1: Yeah.
0: If a bat was trying to get into my mouth.
1: And then for days, I'd be like, "Am I a vampire? Am I a vampire?"
2: Yeah, a total meltdown is the appropriate reaction when there's a bat trying to burrow inside your mouth.
0: Well, anything trying to burrow into you creeps me out.
1: Yes. Ugh.
0: You know, like those bot flies, Riggins, the bot fly larva that gets into people when they have to pull them out. That's about as far as I can go thinking about something being under your skin and being alive or inside you somehow, burrowing its way into your body.
2: Listen, I'm an animal lover, but the moment the bat tries to get in my mouth, I'm throwing that thing against the wall like it's, you know, a koosh ball.
1: Yeah. That's one thing I don't mess with, obviously.
0: Yeah, not anymore, anyway.
1: Not anymore.
0: Yeah. You don't want one for a pet?
1: No.
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1: Continuing the beginning week of LSU football, where I will wear some kind of LSU paraphernalia every day this week, leading up to Saturday's game against Clemson in Death Valley, the real Death Valley. Clemson calls theirs Death Valley, and so does LSU, but everybody knows of LSU being Death Valley first.
2: Who had it first?
1: LSU.
2: Okay.
1: Mm-hmm.
2: Well,
1: I'm going to say that.
2: Either way. That's not fair. They stole it.
1: I was going to tell you, this is something that when I thought of this today after seeing the story, I thought this is something that young people would make fun of me about because it happens. There's a story of, you know, actress Jamie Presley.
3: Yeah.
1: Being kicked out of a California hotel the other night, allegedly exhibiting erratic behavior, swearing and putting her hands on other guests. Putting her hands on, I don't know whether that means touching or I don't know whether that means hitting. It's because that terminology has gotten into a description of hitting somebody or being violent toward them when it shouldn't be. Put your hands on somebody means you touch them. To be violent towards them means you shove them, hit them, punch them, whatever. So putting her hands on other guests could have meant anything. But it reminded me that I was going to tell y'all, I just probably last week, I guess, started watching the show that she's, one of the shows she's famous for being on, which is My Name is Earl.
3: Yeah.
1: And, I do that from time to time. I will go find old shows that I never watched that people liked at the time. And I was like, that show can't be that good. But it is, and she's good in it.
3: Yeah.
1: But that's not one of those things where you go around and go, you know, I've been watching My Name is Earl,
3: right?
1: Expecting anybody else to chime in with you and go, oh, yeah, I'm watching that.
3: Yeah. It's one of those shows that had a cult following. Wasn't that one of those occult kind of shows?
1: Yeah, and it's a great concept of the show. He just plays the guy, the lead character, Earl, is played by Jason Lee, and he just plays this dirtbag redneck who's constantly committing, you know, petty crimes and everything. And then he finds out about karma and he writes a list of all the bad things he's ever done in his life. And then he has to go cross them off one by one by making it up to the people that he wronged. So karma would be on his side. And it is pretty funny.
2: I love that.
1: It's pretty funny, but it just goes to show you that, you know, there was a time in my life when I would be cynical towards something because too many other people liked it.
2: Right.
3: True.
2: You're coming around.
1: Yeah.
3: It takes him 20 years, but he comes around.
2: Yeah. That's
1: how old the show is. It's 20 years old.
2: Yeah. Now, does she play the same type character?
1: Yeah, always. Yeah.
2: Trashy kind of.
1: Mm-hmm. And she's really good at it.
2: Yeah.
3: Yeah.
1: Mm-hmm.
2: Scary good.
1: I talked to somebody that said that he knows her, has met her, and said on My Name is Earl, she wasn't acting.
3: Yeah, right.
1: She's from South Carolina, I think.
2: Okay.
1: Yeah.
3: She's like, I'm not even an actress.
1: They just changed my name.
2: Yeah.
1: They just called me by a different name out here.
0: Thank you for joining us.
4: Oh my God. I love it.
5: I love it. I love it.
0: This is TJ and Riggins.
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10: Here's the morning weather for Paris, Hazel, Henry, and our good friends at the Old Country Mall. We're going to have some sunshine today with a high near 96. Heat index is going to be up to a high of 105. Tonight, our low will be 72 with clear skies. Sunny and hot again on Wednesday, the high up to 97. Clear with a low around 73 on Wednesday night. Sunny and hot again on Thursday, back up to 97. And mostly clear Thursday night with a low around 73. Friday, 20% chance of showers. Sunny with a high of 93.
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0: Riggins is. 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
1: And these are just a few of the top trending topics. Kelly Clarkson in the news. She wrapped up the seventh season, the final season of the Kelly Clarkson Show. And she did it in her own style. She did some Kelly-oke. And she performed that song from K-pop Demon Hunters, Golden, that was a huge hit on the charts. And yeah, now she's moving on to other things. So they're going to have to find a replacement for Kelly Clarkson. I don't know if it's going to be Pink or somebody else. It could be you, TJ.
0: Yeah, I would kill that.
1: Would you?
0: Mm-hmm.
1: What parts of it specifically would you kill? You don't want to talk to celebrities. I don't know what the karaoke part.
0: Well, I mean, at this point, you don't have to do the karaoke. I'd want to do a completely different type of show. But a man's always going to be better at that than a woman.
1: They don't have men anymore. It's Sherry Shepherd. It's The View. It's daytime. You know, it's that time slot. They don't really. I mean, other than Montel. Like, and he's retired now. Donahue, but Jerry Springer. I don't know if that's a guy's world anymore over there.
0: Yeah, I mean, what is, though?
1: Fair enough. Well, late night.
0: Okay. Yeah, but they're in the toilet, ratings-wise. You know what else you'll probably never, ever see again? Is a white male game show host.
1: Okay.
0: They'll never have another one.
2: Why is that?
0: Unless he's gay. Unless he's flamboyantly gay. You won't ever have that again.
1: Okay.
2: I miss them. Bring back Bob.
0: Once Drew Carey's gone.
1: Oh, yeah, Drew Carey. He does Prices Right.
0: Mm-hmm.
1: Okay. Well, I don't know. But yeah, maybe Kelly Clarkson show. If they're looking for a white guy.
0: Which they never are.
1: Which they never are.
0: They're looking for one to kill.
1: TJ is available. And speaking of a lot of white people, Lori Loughlin is in the news. She's returned to Instagram after deleting her Instagram account when she went to the pan. She did 2 years with the feds. And now she's back on Instagram with a little help from her friends, John Stamos, Candace Cameron Bure, all the cast of Full House, welcoming her back as Becky Donaldson, which was her character on Full House. So
0: Dave Coulier looks good.
1: Dave Coulier looks great. Just beat cancer, I believe. Yeah. And there's Lori Loughlin, one of the underrated baddies of all time. I mean, people don't talk about hot she is.
0: I always thought she was great. She was like one of my number ones. And that's kind of, she's got the same type look as my wife.
1: She does.
0: Mm-hmm.
2: Remind me. So what are they promoting?
0: Just that she's back on Instagram.
2: Oh, my God.
0: Yeah.
2: All that for, okay.
1: Yeah.
2: Got it.
1: Yeah, when you delete your Instagram account, it's a big deal when you come back. You should know that. You're on Instagram a lot.
2: I mean, I thought it was like a new show.
1: You're a big star. Well, hopefully you never have to do 2 years with the feds, Lindsay. Maybe then you will be able to relate to that.
2: I've already done it, okay? I got my tattoo.
1: All right, we've got more coming up next.
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1: Baby, let's go.
0: Now, back to the TJ and Reagan Show.
2: Yes, ma'am. Yes, ma'am. Welcome back.
1: Thank you.
2: End scene.
3: If you don't mind, get Lindsay a tissue. She is sniffling. She's a bit of a booger head today, Lindsay. I don't know. We got to go blow our nose or something.
1: Yeah. You love how I was, you know, free and clear all summer and school starts and here we go. Here we go.
2: You need to stop kissing all those kids in your daughter's class.
1: I can't help it. They're so sweet. I don't do that, but I do. I do. Kyle says I'm a little too kissy with the kids. Maybe I grab their lips and I just make them kiss me on the lips. We're kind of growing out of it and I don't like it.
2: Mm-hmm. But I mean, he's probably from a cold, non-affectionate family, you know, being Midwesterners and all.
1: Yeah. I don't think they kiss on the lips.
2: Yeah. Well, I don't kiss on the lips either.
1: I know, but I do.
2: Yeah.
1: Come here, guys.
3: Bring it on in for the real thing.
1: Come give your granny a kiss.
3: TJ was talking about the other week, you know, there's in the news, all these flock cameras have been in the news, and specifically a lot of police officers have been busted using the flock camera technology to stalk their exes and stalk their exes' former spouses and just misusing the flock camera technology. And one thing has stuck with me over the last couple of weeks since we've been talking about this. TJ said that technology is irresistible to women in that they can have that technology in their hands. It's too much for them to handle, and they can't help but use it to stalk an ex or look at an ex's history and stuff. What are some other things that you think women find irresistible in that way that are sort of like, I'm trying to think of a great example, but I couldn't come up with one. Has something else like that come along that you think they just can't help it?
2: Telling somebody something that they're not supposed to.
3: Oh yeah.
2: You know, when a woman tells you that they will keep your secret and it don't worry about them telling anybody else, that means, and you just understand that she's got one special friend or sister or somebody. I'm not going to tell a soul means I'm going to tell that one person.
1: Just one.
3: So even when it's between two very good female friends?
2: Yes. Unless it's between the two that are the closest, like if that's the one you would go tell something to.
3: Mm-hmm.
2: But even at that, the temptation to not say anything to anybody is too much for most women. They have to find somebody, at least one person to tell. And it could be somebody that they have to tell, but that's way across the country and will never cross paths with anybody that they know. But they have to tell somebody, because having some information like that and not being able to get a reaction out of it is too much for a woman to bear. They want that. No, they thrive on that. That's fuel to a woman to give another woman or somebody information that they didn't know. That's kind of shocking.
3: Yeah.
1: I can vouch for that because I desperately want that reaction.
2: Mm-hmm.
1: Y'all know I'm the best friend you can have because my memory's so bad that when the friend comes back and said, you didn't tell anybody that, right? I'm like, did you tell me that? I'd already forgotten. But I want that feeling.
2: Yeah.
1: So
2: here you go.
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3: Well, we are coming up on fair season. You know, little taste of Americana. The county fair and the state fair. Riggins, I don't remember. Are you a big thrill ride person? Like, I want to get on that roller coaster, or you just are okay with it and you'll do it?
4: I mean, I'll do it if that's what the group is doing, but I don't go like, oh, I can't wait to get on a ride.
3: Yeah. And Lindsay, you don't ride anything.
5: That's correct.
3: Is there a possibility even of any type of ride at a fair that you would get on?
5: No.
3: Okay, so you would come closer to getting on something at Disney World than you would at the fair.
5: Yes.
3: That makes sense. Mm-hmm. That makes sense. But I can't remember. Did you, when you went to Disney World with us for, you know, our charity trips and everything, you didn't ride anything?
5: Nothing. Hmm. Y'all were like, we're going to go on the, or wait, I was doing Ace impression. We're going to go on the,

0: Aerosmith ride again.
1: Yeah.
2: I did like that ride. I like that roller coaster, but I didn't like that Tower of Terror because I don't like that feeling of dropping and all of that.
0: No.
2: But I did like the Aerosmith roller coaster. But yeah, I don't have any desire just to show up at a fair and get in line to ride anything.
1: No.
2: You know, because those Disney rides have been put in place for years and they have engineers checking them nonstop and all of that. I mean, they're not just thrown up in a day, you know, put together like a model airplane.
0: Yeah. Knowing what you know about me and motion sickness, can you believe I rode the one that goes your back's up against the wall and you just spin around in circles because I liked a boy at the fair?
2: You did?
0: I
2: know. What is that ride called? Is it called the, it's not the zipper, is it called the, I don't know what it's called, but every fair has one of those.
0: Yeah. You almost throw up and that would have been a sight.
2: Oh, I can't believe you didn't throw up or pass out.
0: I was close to throwing up, but I did it to impress this boy that I liked, and it was just so stupid.
2: What grade was it?
0: Like high school.
2: Oh, wow.
0: Yeah. I was like, I'll go on it with you. I have no problem with rides.
1: The things we do for love.
0: Yeah.
2: Oh, good.
0: At the fair.
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6: Here's the latest news from the HenryCallyNow.com newsroom. Two people were seriously hurt when their boat collided with a barge on Kentucky Lake Sunday. At approximately 8:40 p.m., the Callaway County E911 Communications Center received a 911 call from an individual reporting that their boat had struck a barge on Kentucky Lake and they were in need of immediate medical assistance. The Communications Center immediately dispatched emergency services to the area of the lake where responders could assist the occupants. While remaining on the phone with the caller, telecommunicators determined that the caller and a passenger had both sustained severe injuries. The caller's injuries significantly impaired his vision and prevented him from determining which direction to operate the boat toward rescuers. Due to the nature and severity of the injuries, waiting for the first responders to locate the vessel was not a viable option. Using rapid SOS location technology and Axon body-worn camera responder location information, Callaway County E911 telecommunicators were able to determine the location of both the caller and the responding deputies. The dispatchers called for air evac and two helicopters, which were waiting at a nearby landing zone. Finally, here's the lineup of the food and beverage vendors that'll be on site for the 26th annual Paris Landing Arts and Crafts Festival, hosted by the Paris Lakeway Kiwanis Club. The popular festival will be held the weekend of September 12th and 13th at Paris Landing State Park. The following are the food trucks that will be there: Perry's Barbecue, Handheld Food Truck, Cash's Wood-Fired Pizza, CarMax Food Trailer, Amazing Eats and Carnival Treats, Lemonades and More, Nana's Treats, Crazy Cones, and Smoochie's Lemonade. 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
1: So we're talking about going to the fair. I haven't been to a county fair or a parish fair in a long, long time. I don't know that I've ever been to a county fair, but I have since I moved out of Louisiana to, you know, work around the country on radio stations. I have had to go to the fair to do, you know, work things and whatnot. But, there's not even a little, like, you never even got on the rides with your kids when they were little, some kind of a baby ride or anything, Lindsay?
2: No. I make their daddy do that. I'm worse now than ever, just with fear and motion sickness. But even, I think they got on like a teacup type ride, and you know.
1: Mm-hmm. Yeah. So neither one of your kids is scared?
2: No.
1: Of the rides?
2: Love them.
1: That's good.
2: Yeah.
1: That's good.
2: Now one gets sick but doesn't care.
1: Yeah.
2: Bleh, let's go again.
1: I don't know that outside of going during the day, you know, because they do have stuff they open pretty early, right? Or can't you go and, like, my little friend Jenny's mom goes every day to eat lunch at the fair. Yeah. Can you do that? They just don't have all the rides open and stuff.
3: Yeah, I think it's probably like going to, you know, a strip club during the day. Like, you see it for what it really is, and you're like, oh, this is not as it's not as glamorous as maybe I had pictured in my head.
2: Or is it better because you don't have all the people and you can kind of enjoy your food? I love fair food, so I'm in for that.
1: Yeah. But, I mean, if you're going for just other aspects of the fair and you want to beat the crowds, the night crowds, I don't even know, are they open during the day where you can go and play the games and ride the rides and stuff?
3: I think so.
2: Our fair was because school field trips went during the week of the fair.
1: Yeah, so did ours, but they didn't have the rides and all that open. It was just you could go and see the exhibits and stuff.
2: Oh.
1: Yeah, but then again, I mean, that may be the difference in a small town fair and you know, big city ones.
3: Yeah.
2: Yeah, maybe.
1: Hmm. Like the news station didn't come out and do a story about the fair being in town in my town. You know,
2: yeah.
3: That, why not?
1: Because it was such a small town. I mean, it wasn't one that they would feature. Like, if they do a story on the news about the fair being in town now, it's usually in a bigger city.
2: Yeah.
1: You know,
2: you could look out your window and say, hey, the fair's in town, and everyone hears, mm-hmm. everyone knows.
1: Yeah. But I just wonder how safe a fair is now.
2: I would not trust those rides. They pop them up so quick. I mean, that's always been the case.
1: No, I mean from crime.
2: Oh.
1: Yeah.
2: Well.
1: Because I know back when the fair came to Winfield, Louisiana, the Wynn Parish Fair came through, every cop available was out there.
3: Yeah. Oh, no way.
1: Yeah. They're out there, sheriff's office and city, directing traffic, patrolling, walking through them. Through the fair, making sure nobody was getting out of control. Mm. Yeah, I mean, there was a heavy police presence.
2: That was when you were little?
1: Yeah.
2: Okay.
1: Yeah.
2: Can't imagine now then.
1: Well, I bet it's not as much of a police presence now. Because in Louisiana, the police are, you know, they're up there riding the Rocco planes and stuff. Hold my gun.
0: Thank you for joining us.
4: Oh my God. I love it.
0: This is TJ and Riggins.
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0: Here's the morning weather for Paris, Hazel, Henry, and our good friends at the Old Country Mall. We're going to have some sunshine today with a high near 96. Heat index is going to be up to a high of 105. Tonight, our low will be 72 with clear skies. Sunny and hot again on Wednesday, the high up to 97. Clear with a low around 73 on Wednesday night. Sunny and hot again on Thursday, back up to 97. And mostly clear Thursday night with a low around 73. Friday, 20% chance of showers. Sunny with a high of 93.
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1: All the news you can use. 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
2: Well, it's a big day for fast food lovers. Burger King is rolling out their brand new chicken nuggets. The CEO of Burger King said, our chicken nuggets needed a total overhaul. So instead of coming in the little bag that they used to, now they come in a cardboard box. It's a totally different formula, and they say it's way better than the old chicken nuggets.
3: What number is this? Because they've had the chicken fries, the chicken nuggets. They've revamped those. I mean, are we still working on it? It takes this long?
2: I guess so. Or at least the last ones didn't sell as well as they hoped. But remember, they used to look like little crowns. Mm-hmm. Like the little, you know, spears of the crowns. But now they look like regular nuggets.
3: Yeah.
2: Also, I'm not really interested in a chicken nugget from Burger King for some reason. I want the Whopper.
1: Sure. That's what I was going to say. I mean, just focus on the burgers. I mean, that's your thing. Flame broiled. Nobody else does them flame broiled.
3: Yep. So true. I like the chicken sandwich too, personally, but
1: yeah,
3: like the long original,
1: right? Mm-hmm. But I mean, chicken fries, come on.
2: Yeah, I know a lot of people like those things, but it's again, if you're going to Burger King, and McDonald's is a different story because they've got a couple other offerings. But yeah, if you're Burger King, you make those flame broiled Whoppers that are so good. Mm-hmm. I don't know that chicken nuggets are a priority, but Burger King looking to expand, so they've got a new chicken nugget out today. The top show on Netflix right now is called Death of the Pastor's Wife. Lindsay's very excited. Have you watched this already?
3: It in an hour, I swear. I just went crazy.
1: We're on episode 3.
2: Oh, really?
1: Yeah.
2: Mm-hmm. It's a true crime story about a pastor in South Carolina, and his wife committed suicide. And I guess it does a deep dive on the pastor himself. Although he was never arrested, he was never charged with a crime, correct?
1: I haven't gotten that far yet, and I made a point not to go back and look up the story and everything, because I vaguely remember the story when it happened, but I didn't want to go look up anything because I wanted it fresh.
2: Yeah, sure.
1: I want it fresh.
3: Well, let me tell you, if I ever see him in the streets of Myrtle Beach, you're getting a death glare and some words. Okay. That's all I can say.
1: Yeah.
3: That's all I can say.
1: But I also, you know, I don't want to be jumping to any conclusions. Like all of those crazy women who say that Lindsay Clancy's husband murdered the 3 kids with no evidence, and the fact that she confessed to doing it, that, you know, they're still blaming him. So the guy seems like, in what I've seen, this preacher guy seems like a real jerk.
3: This one's different.
1: But I don't want to jump to conclusions and start saying, oh, she didn't commit suicide, he killed her. Because I don't want to be like those crazy women until I see all the facts.
2: Sure.
1: You know.
2: One thing about me, I will jump to a conclusion.
3: Same. Mm-hmm. I'm a skipper.
2: Watch me jumping over there to that conclusion.
3: Conclusion.
2: So, Death of the Pastor's Wife is the

0: Cop show on Netflix. A lot of internet discussion about that happening. And TJ brought it up. Today is day four of jury deliberations in the Lindsey Clancy trial. So obviously that is dominating the news and dominating social media at the moment. And we will keep you up to date as those details roll in. But there's a story that's out that I think is going to, TJ is going to relate to a lot. It's going to be a lot of fun, and we're going to get to it coming up next.
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3: Uno, dos, tres. It's been a really, really messed up week.

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2: Okay. Look at us. We about to play a game or something, Riggins?
3: No, no game.
2: Okay. Just something fun, then.
3: Well, I think it's fun, yeah. Today, well, first of all, let me just... Happy birthday to Conway Twitty. He is no longer with us on this earth, but I only know Conway Twitty through TJ's unique impression of Conway Twitty, the country music legend.

0: on its way. That's my job. That's what I do. Everything that I do is because of you. To keep you safe with me. That's my job, you see.
1: Okay. Very nice. What a now, lovely tribute to Conway Twitty, the music legend.
2: It gave me chills.
0: I could do it louder if we were in a regular studio and I wouldn't have to worry about waking up my grouchy bear of a wife.
1: True.
0: Down the hall.
1: You imagine? She's like, were you singing Conway Twitty this morning? She's going to be so upset. Well, one thing, happy birthday, Conway Twitty. We know one thing for certain. Conway Twitty wouldn't be caught dead at Burning Man that's happening this week. Doesn't really seem like his vibe. Burning Man started on August 30th, and it runs through the 7th. And if you're not familiar with Burning Man, it's a music and arts festival that takes place in the desert in Las Vegas. And the people that go to Burning Man, it's a lot of celebrities and stuff like that, but it's kind of like Mad Max style. Like, everybody's wearing, I don't even know how to describe the outfits, like desert warrior outfits, and they're, you know, lighting things on fire and
2: like goggles,
1: yeah, to help repel the sand that's in their eyes, and they're muddy and they're wearing combat boots. It's like a weird thing.
2: Strange.
0: So my type of event, 100%.
1: Well, that's kind of what I was thinking. I was going to ask you, like, have you no interest in going to Burning Man, I would imagine, much like Conway Twitty.

0: Yeah. Conway Twitty would have gone to Burning Man before I would.
1: Yes.
2: He would have stuck out like a sore thumb. But, you know, it is kind of reckless and lawless. I shouldn't say that. It doesn't seem like there's a lot of rules there, but it turns out there are. One of the big things is you leave it better than you found it. Like, leave no trace is their big motto. So all these like hippie weirdos gather in the desert and they celebrate for a week. But there are a lot of rules. Like, for example, you can kill as many rabbits as you want because there's jackrabbits in the desert. And they say people that are coming in their RVs and dune buggies, just hit the jackrabbits, because if you try to swerve and miss them, you might kill other people.
0: Mm-hmm.
2: So that's kind of a fun rule.
1: Is it fun?
2: Yeah. Well.
0: Yeah. Because, I mean, a jackrabbit is an invasive species.
2: That's right.
0: God. And they would just as soon kill you in your sleep as look at you.
2: It's true. You don't even bother bringing cash or money. There's no purchasing of things. It's more about trading and borrowing. So leave your cash at home is one thing they say.
1: What year are we living in? You got to kill jackrabbits with your trunk, and there's nothing. You got to barter.
2: That's exactly what you got to do. And they also say feathers are a big no-no, because your feather boa could, you know, it could leave feathers out in the desert, and that would go against leave no trace. So no glitter and no feathers.
1: Oh, God. I'm having heart palpitations.
2: It's going to be difficult for you, Lindsay. Yeah!
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3: Riggins told me that it is a trend now on the social medias that's going around where you try to get somebody to tell you something that is brutally honest or something. How does it work, Riggins?
4: Yeah. People are inviting their girlfriends, boyfriends, husbands, and wives. You say, this is a safe space. Tell me one thing that you think it would be difficult for me to hear, but because you love me.
3: Okay.
4: You're just inviting, you know, these kind of comments.
3: Something I would never, ever do. I would never be participatory in this on either end.
4: Of course not.
3: So this is a young woman who goes to her, let's just say it's her boyfriend, and does this to him, and this is the exchange, and you can imagine how it went. Here we go.
5: That's one thing you want to tell me, but you don't, because you think it might hurt my feelings.
6: Is it a safe space?
5: Yeah.
6: You promise?
5: Yeah.
6: No, promise.
5: I promise.
6: No crosses count.
5: No crosses count.
6: I think that eating 12 cupcakes in 2 days is a really big problem, babe. You can't get upset because I just want to see you be healthy, babe, and take your health and wellness serious. Do you know how many calories is in one cupcake?
3: She's just staring at him.
6: In 2 days. That's 6 cupcakes a day. It's okay? Is that okay, babe? Huh? No, let's have an open conversation about it.
5: No, thank you.
6: Think about somebody else eating it. Don't think about you. Think about you seeing somebody else eat 12 cupcakes in 2 days. Just imagine if you saw a random person eat 6, stuff their face with 6 cupcakes

0: right now, you'll be like, ew, right? Like, what the f***? What are you doing?
1: Ooh. I mean, she asked for that.
2: Yeah,
1: she
2: did, yeah. You know, that's usually a double standard. Women can say to their men, I just worry about your health. So that's why I'm on you about what you're eating and all that. It usually doesn't go the other way.
1: Never.
2: Mm-mm. Like, a man can't get away with saying, honey, I'm just worried about your health. You need to be on a diet.
1: Yeah. Huh? Yeah, it never works the opposite.
3: She did say, she was like, well, they were mini cupcakes, if that helps. But, and somebody else commented, they said, when your husband asks you if it's a safe space, I would have said, no, it's not. And, you know, you can't say anything.
2: Yeah.
3: Want.
2: Yeah, they were mini cupcakes. Too many.
1: Yeah. Actually, that makes it way better. Mini cupcakes. I could do that.
2: Too damn mini cupcakes.
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10: Here's the latest news from the HenryCountyNow.com newsroom. Two people were seriously hurt when their boat collided with a barge on Kentucky Lake Sunday. At approximately 8:40 p.m., the Callaway County E911 Communications Center received a 911 call from an individual reporting that their boat had struck a barge on Kentucky Lake and they were in need of immediate medical assistance. The Communications Center immediately dispatched emergency services to the area of the lake where responders could assist the occupants. While remaining on the phone with the caller, telecommunicators determined that the caller and a passenger had both sustained severe injuries. The caller's injuries significantly impaired his vision and prevented him from determining which direction to operate the boat toward rescuers. Due to the nature and severity of the injuries, waiting for the first responders to locate the vessel was not a viable option. Using rapid SOS location technology and Axon body-worn camera responder location information, Callaway County E911 telecommunicators were able to determine the location of both the caller and the responding deputies. The dispatchers called for air evac and two helicopters, which were waiting at a nearby landing zone. Finally, here's the lineup of the food and beverage vendors that'll be on site for the 26th annual Paris Landing Arts and Crafts Festival, hosted by the Paris Lakeway Kiwanis Club. The popular festival will be held the weekend of September 12th and 13th at Paris Landing State Park. The following are the food trucks that will be there: Perry's Barbecue, Handheld Food Truck, Cash's Wood-Fired Pizza, Carmack's Food Trailer, Amazing Eats and Carnival Treats, Lemonades and More, Nana's Treats, Crazy Cones, and Smoochie's Lemonade. 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
1: All right, we just played a clip of a couple, and she wanted him to tell her something that he wouldn't tell her normally because he wouldn't want to hurt her feelings, and she gave him the okay, and it's the safe zone and all that. And he said that it's a problem that she ate 12 cupcakes in 2 days. But then during the break, Lindsay said, well, the fact that they were mini cupcakes is completely different.
2: Completely.
1: No big deal. So Lindsay, you like Little Debbie oatmeal cream pies, right?
2: Oh, please. All right. Staple.
1: So there are 12 of those in a box.
2: Okay.
1: Could you go through a box of those with, if nobody was around and nobody was judging you and you just felt like it, could you eat a box of those within 2 days?
2: I think maybe. I don't know.
1: Riggins, do you think Lindsay could make her way through a box of Little Debbie's in 2 days?
3: Not a chance.
1: You don't?
2: No. Maybe 3 or 4 days.
1: I do. I think she would tear it up.
2: Possibly. Given the right time of
1: if she's binge watching something, her husband's out of town, kids are gone.
2: Yeah.
1: She has no kids' birthday parties to go to or any of that kind of stuff. She just got the weekend to just, as we used to say, veg out.
2: Yeah.
1: She would go through a box of Little Debbie's and a box of ice cream sandwiches.
2: Oh,
1: weekend.
2: That's 6 a day, though. That's a lot.
3: Yeah, no way.
2: It's so sweet.
1: I know.
2: They're good, though.
1: Mm-hmm. So, I mean, you could mix in a Slim Jim in between.
2: Okay, now we're talking.
1: So you're going salty, sweet, salty, sweet.
2: Now we're talking.
1: I think I could do it.
3: Yeah, but
1: I could eat a box of Little Debbie's. I could probably eat a box of Little Debbie's in a day.
2: I don't think so.

0: No way. You didn't think they were too sweet, like it after the fifth one.
1: Well, I mean, you won't have to eat them all in one. Like, you don't have to eat six, then six.
0: No, right.
1: You can spread it out through, you know, the 24 hours. You eat two here, three there, whatever. You know, while I'm watching football, I could
0: Yeah.
1: absolutely dust off a box of Little Debbie oatmeal cream pies in a day. Easily.
0: Wow.
1: And, you know, take away some of the sweetness with a glass of whole milk.
2: Oh God.
1: Oh yeah. I could do
0: Now give me a
1: it.
0: thing of lemon bars. I would crush the whole pan.
1: Yeah. Yeah, I could do that too. Lemon cookies, soft lemon cookies. Oh,
0: Yes.
1: I love it.
2: Gosh.
1: As a matter of fact, I'm going to do it today.
0: Yeah.
3: Thank you for joining us.
4: Oh my God.
5: I love it.
6: I love it. I love it.
3: This is TJ and Riggins.
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13: Here's the morning weather for Paris, Hazel, Henry, and our good friends at the Old Country Mall. We're going to have some sunshine today with a high near 96. Heat index is going to be up to a high of 105. Tonight, our low will be 72 with clear skies. Sunny and hot again on Wednesday, the high up to 97. Clear with a low around 73 on Wednesday night. Sunny and hot again on Thursday, back up to 97. And mostly clear Thursday night with a low around 73. Friday, 20% chance of showers. Sunny with a high of 93.
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1: Well, we are all uninformed idiots until we hear Now Trending. So, thank you, Mr. Riggins. Thank you for being our Noah.
2: Yes. I'm your Noah. I like that.
1: You know, warning us of what's to come.
3: Yeah,
2: that's right. I love that. I'll be compared to anybody in the Bible, and I'd be happy about it. I think.
3: Yeah.
1: Well, I got that from Okra. She said that to Al Gore one day back when he was first coming out with all that fake global warming stuff. Right after he wrote the book Inconvenient Truth. Thank you, Mr. Vice President, for being our Noah.
3: Oh, my goodness. So dramatic.
2: A little dramatic for Al Gore.
1: You think?
2: Yeah. I mean, goodness.
3: Well, dramatic to be serious about it.
2: Yeah. Holy. I love that, though. Well, one person who is not dancing on the ceiling this morning, that would be Lionel Richie. He's in ICU. He is having some dehydration issues. And, he's in his late 70s, I think, but still touring. Mm-hmm. But he's been in the hospital a couple of times this year. And, when a celebrity dies like Dolly Parton, it sort of sends up, red flags to all the other celebrities because they say celebrities die in sets of three.
1: Yeah.
2: Lionel Richie is beloved. So probably not as much as Dolly Parton, but, people worry about him.
1: Mm-hmm. And he has also tapped into a new young audience by being on American Idol and being so sweet and everything.
2: Yeah.
1: People love him.
2: He's relevant and still out there and selling out places. So sending up all the love to Lionel Richie.
1: And remember, I say celebrities die in fours.
2: Oh, do you?
1: Yeah. And I'm usually right.
2: Have you been keeping tabs of this one, this go around?
1: No.
2: Okay.
3: Because it's been two so far.
1: Who are you counting as the two? Dolly and who?
3: Dolly and who just passed? Tim Curry.
1: And how long is, I guess, yeah, it's been too long since Lindsey Graham died, so you can't count him.
2: Yeah, no.
1: But yeah, Tim Curry and Dolly. And I called the Dolly one, right?
2: You did?
3: What?
1: Yeah. But she canceled this latest show. I told Jody, I said, Dolly Parton does not cancel work, from everything I've understood about her. So something must really be wrong. She must be really sick.
2: Mm. Yeah.
1: And then next thing I killed Dolly.
2: Oh, gosh.
1: Mm. With my stupid intuition. My woman's intuition.
3: Need to stop doing that.
2: We've got more next.
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2: Well, we got it, baby. We got it. The best radio show in America. We don't know who that is, but we're here anyway.
3: Who's that? Mm. TJ was talking about it earlier this week, this trend of pheromone maxing, which is a trend among Gen Zers where it's all guys. They're not showering or wearing clean clothes before dates because they think their natural musk, their natural scent is going to attract women or make them more attractive to women. And they're calling it pheromone maxing. So, and as TJ pointed out, everything is maxing now. There's looks maxing, there's hair maxing, fitness maxing. It just means doing something to the extreme. And pheromone maxing to me would imply that you're not showering for a long time so that you really are stinky. Yeah, you're gross.
2: Musty.
3: You're musty, and it goes beyond just not taking a shower. It's also not cleaning your clothes so that your clothes now also kind of smell bad. And we threw this, I just put this up on social media to ask what the radio family's reaction was. And there was a big response to it. Mostly everybody said, yeah, that's absolutely disgusting. I hope this trend doesn't catch on because it's nasty. And a lot of people just pointed out having a shower before a date is pretty much the bare minimum.
2: Yeah.
4: Yeah.
3: You don't even have to be like the greatest. You don't have to have the greatest job or be the best looking, but no matter what you do before a date or who you are, you should probably take a shower. Don't you think that's like a very low bottom bar?
2: Yes. Yeah. Be clean.
3: You can be clean.
2: Cause you can be clean and poor.
3: Yeah. You can be clean and poor.
2: Yeah.
3: Put that on a hat.
2: Yeah. It is the very least you could do is to be clean.
3: Now, TJ was asking Lindsay, is it you could never, even if the guy was worth $1 billion, but he stunk, that was still not going to fly in your camp, right?
4: I couldn't stomach it. I mean, one or two times, okay, you're getting a pass. Or, you know, but not, this couldn't be a thing.
3: Yeah.
4: You couldn't max anything or whatever they say. Couldn't be maxing.
3: He could be wallet maxing and it still wouldn't.
4: Well, now, if he's wallet maxing, I'm going to say you can max that.
3: Would you tell your husband if he stunk? Do you regularly do that?
4: Oh, I don't mind doing that. Like, oh, you need a shower. Like, but I've said that maybe one time in our whole, he showers a lot, so I don't, he showers at least twice a day.
3: Would you find that little bit of funk, so you don't find that a little bit attractive at all?
4: No, sir. Mm-mm. Nope. I even tell my kids, I'm like, you stink. Let's go up and take a shower. Like, Mom, I'm just playing on a playground. Okay, don't care. Get up.
5: Yeah! All right, let's go.
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4: Here's the morning weather for Paris, Hazel, Henry, and our good friends at the Old Country Mall. We're going to have some sunshine today with a high near 96. Heat index is going to be up to a high of 105. Tonight, our low will be 72 with clear skies. Sunny and hot again on Wednesday, the high up to 97. Clear with a low around 73 on Wednesday night. Sunny and hot again on Thursday, back up to 97. And mostly clear Thursday night with a low around 73. Friday, 20% chance of showers. Sunny with a high of 93.
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0: So is it Ronaldo or is it Messi? Who are people enjoying these days? Hopefully Messi, because kind of sad. He announced his retirement from the Argentina national team at the age of 39 in a handwritten Instagram post. The decision comes shortly after the death of his father on August 8th, which kind of intensified his resolve to step back from international play. In his post, he expressed gratitude for the support he received over his 20-year career with the national team, and concluded that the time had come for him to pass the baton to younger players. Sad, right? It's like the end of an era. Either way, we love Lionel Messi, and we're sad to see him go.
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10: Here's the morning weather for Paris, Hazel, Henry, and our good friends at the Old Country Mall. We're going to have some sunshine today with a high near 96. Heat index is going to be up to a high of 105. Tonight, our low will be 72 with clear skies. Sunny and hot again on Wednesday, the high up to 97. Clear with a low around 73 on Wednesday night. Sunny and hot again.

0: And on Thursday, back up to 97 and mostly clear Thursday night with a low of around 73. Friday, 20% chance of showers. Sunny with a high of 93.
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1: Well, Dolly Parton fans can get excited as Dolly Parton's estate revealed Dolly Fest. It's going to be a festival celebrating her life and legacy, set to take place in Nashville and in London in 2027. Initially, she envisioned a similar event for January of this year, timed to coincide with her 80th birthday on January 15th, in which she was to perform and host, obviously.

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0: Miles Smith, nice to meet you. And if anyone wants to know what Randy Quaid has to say, really, about anything, the no longer famous actor is criticizing Tom Cruise for choosing Anne Hathaway as his co-star in the upcoming Days of Thunder sequel. Of course, he played a race team owner in the original film, claimed on social media that Hathaway, currently pregnant, by the way, lacks the necessary sex appeal and argued for the return of Nicole Kidman instead. I'm just saying, Nicole Kidman's single now. Maybe there's a chance that Tom Cruise and Nicole could get back together. I don't know. And by the way, I think Anne Hathaway is beautiful regardless.
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4: Here's the morning weather for Paris, Hazel, Henry, and our good friends at the Old Country Mall. We're going to have some sunshine today with a high near 96. Heat index is going to be up to a high of 105. Tonight, our low will be 72 with clear skies. Sunny and hot again on Wednesday, the high up to 97. Clear with a low around 73 on Wednesday night. Sunny and hot again on Thursday, back up to 97. And mostly clear Thursday night with a low around 73. Friday, 20% chance of showers. Sunny with a high of 93.
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11: Here's the afternoon weather for Paris, McLemore's for McKenzie, and our good friends over at Moody Realty. Sounds like a broken record, but we're going to have heat most of the week. It's going to be sunny today with a high of 96. The heat index will be up to about 105. Clear tonight with a low around 72. Wednesday, it'll be sunny and hot again, high up to 97. Clear with a low around 73 on Wednesday night. Same tune on Thursday. Sunny and hot, a high of 97. Mostly clear Thursday night, a low of 73. Friday's a slight chance of rain, sunny with a high of 93.
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1: Malcolm Todd, it's Earrings. 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
3: Here's the afternoon weather for Paris, Macklemoresville, McKenzie, and our good friends over at Moody Realty. Sounds like a broken record, but we're going to have heat most of the week. It's going to be sunny today with a high of 96. The heat index will be up to about 105. Clear tonight with a low around 72. Wednesday, it'll be sunny and hot again, high up to 97. Clear with a low around 73 on Wednesday night. Same tune on Thursday. Sunny and hot, a high of 97. Mostly clear Thursday night, a low of 73. Friday's a slight chance of rain. Sunny with a high of 93.
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1: Here's the afternoon weather for Paris, McLemore's Full McKenzie, and our good friends over at Moody Realty. Sounds like a broken record, but we're going to have heat most of the week. It's going to be sunny today with a high of 96. The heat index will be up to about 105. Clear tonight with a low around 72. Wednesday, it'll be sunny and hot again, high up to 97. Clear with a low around 73 on Wednesday night. Same tune on Thursday, sunny and hot, a high of 97. Mostly clear Thursday night, a low of 73. Friday's slight chance of rain, sunny with a high of 93.
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1: I heard this guy was not very nice. I'm looking at our... I'm wondering if you heard this too. So I'm looking at our celebrity birthday list today. Gene Simmons from Kiss is 77. I heard he is not nice. Tim Burton, don't know about him, but I know he's director behind Batman, Beetlejuice, Edward Scissorhands, Charlie and the Chocolate Factory, and Wednesday. Tim Burton is 68 today. I cannot believe Billy Ray Cyrus, achy breaky heart dude, is 65. And Hannah Montana. Miley Cyrus is dead. Blair Underwood for Law, L.A. Law, Sex and the City, Deep Impact. He's 62. Oh, and Joe DiMaggio, if you are a country music fan, bye-bye, I'm all right, heads Carolina, tails California, lusting and leaving. She's 56 today.
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12: Here's the afternoon weather for Paris, Macklemoresville, McKenzie, and our good friends over at Moody Realty. Sounds like a broken record, but we're going to have heat most of the week. It's going to be sunny today with a high of 96. The heat index will be up to about 105. Clear tonight with a low around 72. Wednesday, it'll be sunny and hot again, high up to 97. Clear with a low around 73 on Wednesday night. Same tune on Thursday. Sunny and hot, a high of 97. Mostly clear Thursday night, a low of 73. Friday's a slight chance of rain. Sunny with a high of 93.
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0: dropped a surprise performance, gave us fans something we didn't know. Video has just been released from her intimate appearance at the Grammys Museum in Los Angeles, where I think fewer than 200 people were in the room. Taylor sat down at the piano, performed a six-minute mashup connecting I Knew It, I Knew You, August, and All Too Well. She also talked about how much more connected she feels to her country music roots as her career goes on, saying she feels increasingly loyal to the Nashville people who shaped her as an artist and songwriter. Can you imagine being in that room? How cool?
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1: Okay. This could be huge for anybody who loved early 2000 rom-coms. Paramount is developing a sequel to How to Lose a Guy in 10 Days. More than 20 years after the original, Kate Hudson officially attached as a producer. And the intention is for both Hudson and Matthew McConaughey to return as Andy and Ben. Now, it's still early. They're looking for a screenwriter, so the returning cast isn't officially locked in. But how great would this be?
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10: Here's the afternoon weather for Paris, McLemore's Full McKenzie, and our good friends over at Moody Realty. Sounds like a broken record, but we're going to have heat most

0: of the week. It's going to be sunny today with a high of 96. The heat index will be up to about 105. Clear tonight with a low around 72. Wednesday it'll be sunny and hot again, high up to 97. Clear with a low around 73 on Wednesday night. Same tune on Thursday. Sunny and hot, a high of 97. Mostly clear Thursday night, a low of 73. Friday's a slight chance of rain. Sunny with a high of 93.
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0: television acting role since Blue Bloods ended, and he's reunited with an old friend. So he is going to guest star in a new Apple TV comedy starring Ted Danson and Elizabeth Banks. Can you believe that? That means Selleck and Danson will be together again after nearly 40 years of starring in Three Men and a Baby. Gosh, that movie was terrible. Selleck is now 81 and has made no secret of the fact that he was disappointed, you know, how CBS ended Blue Bloods. But he'll get over it and he'll do this new thing.
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1: 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It was a hot one today. We'll have a low temperature tonight of 72. Wednesday will be sunny and hot again, the high up to 97. Clear on Wednesday night with a low around 73. Sunny and hot again on Thursday, high back up to 97 and a low of 73. Friday we'll have a 20% chance of thunderstorms. After 1 in the afternoon, sunny with a high of 93 and a low temperature of 71. Saturday we'll have a 20% chance of showers again, sunny with a high up to 93 and a low of 70.
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1: Harry Styles about to basically move into Madison Square Garden. He's got a massive 30-show New York residency. It begins tomorrow, runs through Halloween. He's already arrived in New York. He's been spotted with his girl next to him. And there are also Harry's only U.S. concerts on this tour before he heads to Australia. So if you want to see Harry, get to New York City.
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1: There's going to be more fun tomorrow as we knock these days down like dominoes and head to Friday, okay? I'm your boy. I'm here every day. I got the music, the impossible question, the fun. You can count on me. I know this world's crazy. You don't know what the world's going to throw at you, but you know your boy Jeremy's here on the radio station every day for the music, the fun, the vibe. I love you. Now, if you need me at all, somebody's bothering you and you need me to take care of it, get me on social at Jeremy on the Air.
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0: I know. You did not have that on your bingo card. I almost guarantee it. That is Michelle Branch with New Radicals doing a new version of The Game of Love. Now, she did the original with Santana back in the early 2000s. And here we are in 2026 with a reimagined version. In fact, it's the first new music that New Radicals has dropped in 28 years. Rumblings they could potentially be planning an album as well, which is kind of interesting for a band that's kind of recognized for being a one-hit wonder. So they are back with Michelle Branch, bringing some nostalgic vibes. Around the corner, we're bringing all sorts of vibes to you, from new music to old school faves. We got a little bit of everything. There's more coming up next.
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1: Hilary Duff rocking the Adidas Japan shoes this summer, and she's not the only celeb. These are really catching on. The likes of Anne Hathaway and others are also wearing the iconic sneaker brand this summer. So you might want to pick up a pair. In the meantime, lock it in for more of your favorites here. 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

0: Alex Warren, before that, Katy Perry, the latest artist to drop a concert film in theaters this year. So many artists. This is a trend I can get behind. Now, her Lifetime's tour from Paris is going to be in select theaters for a limited time. Now, this will also include some IMAX theaters, which will be interesting to see Katy Perry up on the IMAX. Now, again, that's going to be early September for just a limited time, so keep your ears and eyes open for more. In the meantime, lock it in for more of your favorites. Right here, Selena Gomez will try to squeeze in before the hour's through, and a whole lot more of your favorites coming up next.
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